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9: Ranch weather. Increasing cloudiness early this evening. 40% chance of showers. Risk of a thunderstorm. Low of 18. Cloudy tomorrow morning. 30% chance of showers. High of 24. Feeling 31 with Humidex. UV index moderate. Cloudy tomorrow evening, 30% chance of showers continuing after midnight, fog patches developing, low of 11. Sunny Friday, high of 22. For your long-range weather forecast, visit theranch100.com.
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0: ranch weather. Increasing cloudiness early this evening, 40% chance of showers, risk of a thunderstorm, low of 18. Cloudy tomorrow morning, 30% chance of showers, high of 24, feeling 31 with Humidex, UV index moderate. Cloudy tomorrow evening, 30% chance of showers continuing after midnight, fog patches developing, low of 11. Sunny Friday, high of 22. For your long-range weather forecast, visit theranch100.com.
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0: branch weather. Increasing cloudiness early this evening, 40% chance of showers, risk of a thunderstorm, low of 18. Cloudy tomorrow morning, 30% chance of showers, high of 24, feeling 31 with Humidex, UV index moderate. Cloudy tomorrow evening, 30% chance of showers continuing after midnight, fog patches developing, low of 11. Sunny Friday, high of 22. For your long-range weather forecast, visit theranch100.com.
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0: ranch weather. Increasing cloudiness early this evening, 40% chance of showers, risk of a thunderstorm, low of 18. Cloudy tomorrow morning, 30% chance of showers, high of 24, feeling 31 with Humidex, UV index moderate. Cloudy tomorrow evening, 30% chance of showers continuing after midnight, fog patches developing, low of 11. Sunny Friday, high of 22. For your long-range weather forecast, visit theranch100.com.
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0: ranch weather. Increasing cloudiness early this evening, 40% chance of showers, risk of a thunderstorm, low of 18. Cloudy tomorrow morning, 30% chance of showers, high of 24, feeling 31 with Humidex, UV index moderate. Cloudy tomorrow evening, 30% chance of showers continuing after midnight, fog patches developing, low of 11. Sunny Friday, high of 22. For your long-range weather forecast, visit theranch100.com.
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0: ranch weather. Cloudy this morning, 30% chance of showers. High of 24, feeling 31 with humidex. UV index moderate. Cloudy this evening, 30% chance of showers continuing after midnight. Fog patch developing overnight, low of 11. Sunny tomorrow morning, high of 22. Clear tomorrow evening, low of 10. Sunny Saturday, high of 24. For your long-range weather forecast, visit theranch100.com.
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From Cody Johnson to Chris Stapleton, this is where the West rides. 100.1 The Ranch. 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
1: Ranch weather. Cloudy this morning, 30% chance of showers. High of 24, feeling 31 with Humidex. UV index moderate. Cloudy this evening, 30% chance of showers continuing after midnight. Fog patch developing overnight, low of 11. Sunny tomorrow morning, high of 22. Clear tomorrow evening, low of 10. Sunny Saturday, high of 24. For your long-range weather forecast, visit theranch100.com.
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0: ranch weather. Cloudy this morning, 30% chance of showers. High of 24, feeling 31 with humidex. UV index moderate. Cloudy this evening, 30% chance of showers continuing after midnight. Fog patch developing overnight, low of 11. Sunny tomorrow morning, high of 22. Clear tomorrow evening, low of 10. Sunny Saturday, high of 24. For your long-range weather forecast, visit theranch100.com.
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0: ranch weather. Cloudy this morning, 30% chance of showers. High of 24, feeling 31 with humidex. UV index moderate. Cloudy this evening, 30% chance of showers continuing after midnight. Fog patch developing overnight, low of 11. Sunny tomorrow morning, high of 22. Clear tomorrow evening, low of 10. Sunny Saturday, high of 24. For your long-range weather forecast, visit theranch100.com.
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7: Ranch weather. Cloudy this morning, 30% chance of showers, high of 24, feeling 31 with humidex, UV index moderate. Cloudy this evening, 30% chance of showers continuing after midnight, fog patch developing overnight, low of 11. Sunny tomorrow morning, high of 22. Clear tomorrow evening, low of 10. Sunny Saturday, high of 24. For your long-range weather forecast, visit theranch100.com.
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0: From the Ranch Newsroom, I'm Nick Powell. Over $500,000 in drugs has been taken following police disrupting illegal operations in Wellington North. On August 18th and 21st, Graybruce OPP, alongside Wellington County OPP's Community Street Crime Unit and other police forces, executed a series of search warrants at an address in North Wellington. Two people were arrested without incident, with police seizing just under $400,000 in substances and offense-related property worth $6,780. Police also seized stolen property valued at $237,500. Two Wellington North residents face multiple possession charges, with both held for bail and later remanded into custody. Lavish Salon is downsizing near the end of the year. In a post over social media, Lavish Salon writes, as of November 30th, they will be closing a large spa portion and transition to a smaller spa space, with one spa room remaining in the salon. This comes given the difficulty of the up-and-down economy, rising operating costs, rent increases, and changes within the industry. The hair salon itself will not be affected by this transition and will continue to operate as usual. The PMD Arena in Drayton is getting an upgrade. Mapleton Township on Tuesday at the arena marked an investment of over $4.7 million from the federal government to expand the arena through the direct delivery stream of the Build Community Strong Fund. The upcoming work will expand and modernize the arena, adding a new multi-sport and community space, improve accessibility, and upgrade building systems for greater energy efficiency. Mapleton Mayor Greg Davidson says this will truly make an impact for the community and get everyone of all ages out and moving.
1: We're going to have a walking track and jogging track if you want to jog. But just think of the seniors in the wintertime, a safe place to enjoy exercise. Now we can consider basketball, volleyball, pickleball, you name it, any kind of sport in a multi-court facility. It's going to be fantastic. I'm hoping that, you know, there are people out there that are going to think, oh, basketball league, volleyball league, whatever league they can think of, we're hoping that comes here for the township.
0: This is but the first step in the work at the arena, as the township will also look to the province for support and also get local fundraising done to ease costs. Work is expected to start in mid-2027, with a completion date in mid-2028. The Clinton Raceway is gearing up for its end of season come Labor Day. The finale of the 2026 racing season goes September 6th, with one of its long-standing traditions, the 46th Annual Gateway Casino Charity Drivers Challenge. The season-ending event brings together a field of drivers competing for points and bragging rights, all while donating driving fees to the Royal Canadian Legion branches of Seaforth, Clinton, Exeter, and Hensall. The racing season finale starts at 1:30 p.m. The gates open up at 11. 24

0: Canadians have been reported missing in Nepal after flash floods swarmed into the border of Nepal and China. At least 98 people were dead, with hundreds of tourists, workers, and others not accounted for. Many who are missing were on a pilgrimage to a sacred site in Tibet. Among the missing also includes 47 Americans, 34 Australians, and 33 from Britain. For these and other stories, visit our website at theranch100.com. Weather is next.
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0: Ranch weather, cloudy skies with a chance of showers throughout the morning and a high 24 degrees heading into the afternoon, feeling like 31 with the humidex. Cloudy skies with a chance of showers later tonight, down to a low of 11 overnight. Tomorrow, sunshine throughout the day, high 22 with clear skies Friday night and a low 10 degrees. Sunny skies throughout the day on Saturday, high 24. It's currently 17 degrees in Listowel, 16 in Mitchell, and 17 in Palmerston. Find your full weather forecast online at theranch100.com.
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0: Checking sports, the Toronto Blue Jays bounce back, blanking the Kansas City Royals 3-0. For the Detroit Tigers, they're dropped 3-0 to the Tampa Bay Rays. Well, the New York Yankees run over the Houston Astros 9-3. Canada's run at the Little League World Series has come to an end, who dropped 7-3 to Japan. Canada's rep team from Little Mountain, Vancouver, was on an improbable run, seeing them reach as far as the quarterfinals, a run which hadn't been seen this deep since 2017. It's day one of the Tour Championship with the reigning top PGA-ranked golfers in the mix at East Lake. Action gets going at 11 a.m. with Ryan Fox of New Zealand kicking off the weekend. Frederik Andersen is among those who will not be present at training camp for the Edmonton Oilers. Andersen is still recovering from injuries which occurred from off-season training sessions. 36-year-old signed a one-year, $2.8 million deal with Edmonton in July, who will enter his 13th season. And in Huron County Fastball, the Sebringville Sting pick up another win, blanking the Brussels Tigers 10-0. And that is a look at sports. I'm Nick Powell.
6: Whether you're planting, spraying, or harvesting, the forecast matters. 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With an elevator near you, here's today's outlook.
0: In Listowel, there has been 0.31 inches of accumulation of rainfall in the last 24 hours, with winds at zero. In Teviotdale, there has been 0.14 inches of rainfall accumulation in the past 24 hours, winds at 4 miles per hour east. In Mitchell, there has been 0.10 accumulation of rainfall, winds are at 4 miles north. Well, in Vanastra, there has been 0.14 inches of accumulation of rainfall in the last 24 hours, winds are stalled at zero.
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9: The TSX closed 143 points lower at 36,813. The S&P 500 lost 1 point to close at 7,675. The Dow Jones is down 113 points to finish the day at 53,463. While the NASDAQ closed at 26,130, 21 points lower. Crude is down 54 cents to $81 a barrel. Gold fell $50 to $4,643 an ounce. And the Canadian dollar is trading at 72 cents US.
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14: Good morning, Ranch Country, and thanks so much for waking up with us again. Virgin Palin Studio, and on the way in the show, we have a very special food drive today.
15: Mm-hmm.
14: We're going to be set up at Food Basics just after 10 a.m. and hoping to see you. We are trying to stock the shelves ahead of back to school. 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
15: Yeah, it's always nice when we can get out there and show our support. And like every food drive, what's going to fuel it is the community coming out and showing their support.
14: We've got some great sponsors we'll be thanking throughout the show and into the broadcast as well. Hopefully you'll be tuned in then. Black Horse Sounder continues here.
15: Oh, yeah.
14: Two different chances to be a winner this week, so wish you the best of luck. We do have the Community Fun Fair coming up in Harrison this coming Saturday. And the Howick Turnberry Fall Fair, just another one on the docket that we'll fill you in on. Reach out to us now with birthday submissions as well. And the wait may be over. Six candidates have been named to be the next James Bond.
15: Ooh, all right. Let's go.
14: None of them are who you're thinking.
15: Oh,
14: I'll tell you that
15: on.
14: Now. Tell you that for free.
15: This isn't going to disappoint me, is it?
14: Listen, I'm pretty sure that every single person out there was disappointed when they announced Daniel Craig as James Bond.
15: Yes, I'll give you that.
14: There was outrage at the time, and now we all have cake in our faces because he was great.
15: He was phenomenal.
14: So let's reserve judgment.
15: All right.
14: But yes, you're probably going to be a little bit disappointed.
15: That's not the one on my list. I got you then. All right.
14: 226-622-7288 if you want to chime in on our Brainbuster question. Your question today, only about half of us have done this activity in the last year.
15: Ooh, all right.
14: What is the answer that we're looking for? Give us a ring this morning and be our Brainbuster champion. In the meantime, we'll be back right after this.
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1: Damn right he is.
0: Your headliner for Music in the Fields, Co. Wetzel High Road here on 100.1 FM. Deanna reached out when we were chatting about volunteers yesterday. Mm-hmm. Said she's going to be volunteering at Music in the Fields on Saturday night. So if you're headed up, make sure you say hi to her. We're going through some of the answers for the Brainbuster question that we posed you. Again, nearly half of us have not done this activity in over a year. What is the answer? Gone to the beach, Nick Bell.
1: Oh, that sucks.
0: I'll be honest, I haven't gone to the beach this summer.
1: No?
0: Nope. No, I have not. Maybe it's because every single time I think about it, you're like, can't swim. And I'm not one of those lay on the beach and read a book type of guys.
1: Oh, no. You got to get out there while the water's. You got to get out there and enjoy yourself.
0: I want to play. I'm at the beach to play.
1: God, I'm very fortunate my aunt and uncle have a place in Bayfield that I can just be like, all right, good to see you guys. I'm going to the beach, bye.
0: Nice.
1: So
0: Bayfield's beautiful, too.
1: Oh, it's absolutely gorgeous.
0: Boom, chicko, wow, says Wayne. He also said fishing and camping.
1: Mm-hmm. That's a good
0: both
1: one.
0: Great guesses.
1: Yeah.
0: Haven't done, well, I have gone fishing, but I haven't gone camping. Great guess. Not the answer we're looking for. Took a vacation.
1: Oh, yeah.
0: Got it a few times
1: absolutely.
0: This morning. Kelsey and Matt saying went on vacation. Great guess. Not the answer that we're looking for. Donna also said took a vacation. Cutting the grass.
1: You haven't cut the grass
0: you managed
1: year?
0: To go all summer without cutting it? My goodness.
1: I guess maybe if like you're renting and it's not your responsibility.
0: Yeah.
1: I
0: or
1: guess.
0: Maybe you have turf.
1: That too.
0: That's
1: yeah.
0: possible, yeah. I guess.
1: I think if you're just, like, you have grass on your property, you're just not cutting it. It just looks like the meadows. That's a you problem.
0: Gone for a hike.
1: Okay, yeah.
0: Gone swimming.
1: Mm-hmm.
0: Those are both great guesses.
1: Absolutely.
0: Not the answer we're looking for. Marlene chiming in here saying had a date night.
1: Aw, damn, eh?
0: Marlene, you deserve a date night.
1: Yeah, you do.
0: Great guess. Not the answer we're looking for. John Erskine saying maybe a haircut.
1: Ooh, there we go.
0: So over a year, haven't gotten a haircut. Great guess. Not the answer we're looking for either. Riding a bike.
1: Mm-hmm.
0: Great guess. Climbing a tree.
1: Yeah,
0: I get that because
1: yeah,
0: we had a similar question
1: yes,
0: not long ago where the answer was climbing a tree. Nope, that is not the answer we're looking for. Great guess. It is not reading a book.
1: Mm-hmm.
0: Reading a book is also a very good guess and kind of on the right track.
1: Ooh, all right.
0: All right, kind of on the right track.
1: All right.
0: Not the answer we're looking for, though. However, looks like that that clever son of a gun, Doug Kellum, he's figured it out already.
1: Oh, has he now?
0: Great job, Doug. We'll pick it up right after the news. It's already 6:33. What do we have?
1: Well, the season's coming to an end at the Clinton Raceway here. Next weekend, being Labor Day, they are closing out with the annual Driver's Challenge.
0: Nick will fill us in on that and more.
2: From the Ranch Newsroom, I'm Nick Powell. A 24-year-old is facing multiple charges after a vehicle rolled over a crash in Guelph, Aramosa. On August 22nd at around 5 p.m., police were on proactive patrol when they responded to a single vehicle rollover on Wellington Road 22. The vehicle lost control on a curve, rolling multiple times and resting on its roof in a ditch. EMS arrived and assessed the driver and adult passenger, who had suffered minor injuries but did not need further medical assistance. 24-year-old of Orangeville has been charged with operation while impaired, dangerous operation, and driving a motor vehicle with liquor readily available, with the accused appearing in court next month. Staff with the Upper Thames River Conservation Authority met with staff of Stratford's Energy and Environment Committee. Gathering along the Avon River, staff took part in a fish study east of the St. Vincent Street Dam, conducting electrofishing exercises, collecting and recording the fish species found in the river. A total of 17 fish species were found, including smallmouth bass, white sucker, common shiner, blunt-nosed minnow, and the northern sunfish, a special concern species at risk. The presence of the northern sunfish was encouraging, showing the urban section of the Avon is able to support a species of conservation interest. And the Clinton Raceway is gearing up for its end of season come Labor Day. The finale of the 2026 racing season goes September 6th, with one of the longest draining traditions, 46th annual Gateway Casino Charity Drivers Challenge. The season-ending event brings together a field of drivers with donations of the driving fees to the Royal Canadian Legion branches of Seaforth, Clinton, Exeter, and Hensall. The racing season finale will start at 1:30 p.m. Gates open at 11. For these and other stories, visit our website at theranch100.com. Weather is next.
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2: Ranch weather, cloudy skies with a chance of showers throughout the morning and a high 24 degrees heading into the afternoon, feeling like 31 with the Humidex. Cloudy skies with a chance of showers later tonight, down to a low of 11 overnight. Tomorrow, sunshine throughout the day, high 22 with clear skies Friday night and a low 10 degrees. Sunny skies throughout the day on Saturday, high 24. It's currently 17 degrees in Listowel, 16 in Mitchell, and 17 in Palmerston. Find your full weather forecast online at theranch100.com.
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2: Checking sports, the Toronto Blue Jays grabbed the win at home, shutting up Kansas City 3-0. The Detroit Tigers fall in their afternoon match 3-0 to Tampa Bay. And the New York Yankees take down the Houston Astros 9-3. The underdog story is over for Canada, falling 7-3 to Japan in the Little League World Series. Canada went as far as the quarterfinals, something a Canadian team in the Little League had not done since 2017, with the team representing being from Little Mountain, Vancouver. Top-ranked and remaining PGA golfers are ready to begin their end of season, day one of the Tour Championship. Action gets underway at 11 a.m. at East Lake, starting with Ryan Fox of New Zealand. And that is a look at sports. I'm Nick Powell.
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0: Jade Eagleson, Tell You Ride on 100.1 FM. Let's see what we've gotten so far. Again, haven't done this activity in a year. Mm-hmm. Unfortunate, but that's true for nearly half of us. Buy a book.
1: Oh, all right.
0: Books are usually something I get as gifts, I'll be honest.
1: Yeah, I'm going to be honest as well. Yeah.
0: The last time I actually went out and bought books, I think, was like when an HMV was closing.
1: Oh, damn.
0: And they had like every autobiography you can imagine from every artist ever, so you just kind of pick through their bin and take what you could.
1: Now, in my defense, I don't buy books because I have a library card, so I could just check books out for free. I just got to return them.
0: He's a big advocate for the library.
1: I do love our local library.
0: Had a Date Night is a great guess.
1: All right, yeah.
0: Riding a Bike is also a great guess. We did get that one earlier. It is not going to the library.
1: Oh, look at that. What are the odds?
0: You're really laying that hint on thick. I don't blame him for sending that in.
1: No, not at all.
0: That would be hilarious if you were alluding to it that way.
1: Because, you know, in today's modern age, it's more than just books at your library.
0: That's true. Yeah, that is true. Yeah. They got like gaming sessions and stuff now.
1: Yeah, it's pretty cool.
0: Actually, the Blythe branch of the Huron County Library, they were doing a Nerf battle after hours last night.
1: Damn.
0: Yes, where they have the kids come through and they have like a snack station and then just give them guns and give them free rent in the museum.
1: That's fantastic.
0: Is that not the coolest thing you've ever heard?
1: That's incredible. Like, I know, like, the Stratford Library, you can, like, rent out snowshoes if you want to do some snowshoeing.
0: Yeah, that's cool.
1: But
0: a Nerf battle in the museum.
1: In the museum is insanely fun.
0: It's like a Disney movie.
1: Where was this when I was a kid?
0: I don't know. But I actually was disappointed in the response on social media. There was only, like, four or five people interested. I'm like, this should be blowing up.
1: Sounds like we should take it over.
0: Maybe. I think we were past the age cutoff.
1: Something tells me they'd look at us and be like, I'm 12.
0: We're out there like Apocalypse Now. Reading the newspaper is also a great guess.
1: That's
0: not the answer that we're looking for. 226-622-7288. Reading a book is close because that's what we did before this.
1: Yeah. Yes.
0: That's what we did before this. Mm-hmm. Okay. And again, you are leaving your home to do this because you're going out to do this.
1: Yes.
0: Okay. 226-622-7288 to reach us here in studio. Good morning, The Ranch.
2: Good morning.
0: Hello, Donna. How are you?
2: I'm perfect. How are you?
0: Very good. Thank you. See that? Recognized your voice this time.
1: Yeah, well done.
0: Donna.
2: Good job.
0: Thank you. I was fishing for that. Donna, I think I saw a text message come through with your name attached to it. So do you want to wrap this up for us? What's the answer?
2: Go to a movie.
0: Mm-hmm. That's right. When was the last time you went to the movie theater?
2: Oh, gosh.
0: Uh-oh.
2: A long time ago.
0: See, and Nick Powell was just grinding my gears because I haven't gone in about a year.
1: I'm just like, man, if you haven't gone to the movies in quite some time, I just feel bad for you.
0: I know.
1: There's so many good movies out there. Movies for the last year have been on a generational run.
0: Says the guy who I guarantee you has only watched superhero movies in the last year.
1: I'll have you know, I also saw The Honesty.
0: Can't even get the name right. I'm just grinding his gears. Yeah. He's actually pretty good about going to the movie theater. He supports our local theaters.
1: Yes.
0: He's a good man. I have not been in about a year, but I have gone to the Capitol a few times.
1: Yes,
0: it's awesome.
1: It's fantastic.
0: The staff there is so wonderful, and it really is a cool experience because I think it's one of the oldest theaters in Canada, right?
1: Yeah, absolutely.
0: Very cool. Well, we'll have to get you to a movie. What's your taste like, Donna?
2: Action.
0: Oh, okay.
1: Nice. All right.
0: Well, maybe you should go see The Odyssey.
1: It's fantastic.
2: Maybe.
1: It's good.
0: Everybody's saying it's pretty good.
1: It's pretty good.
0: Well, Donna, thank you so much for the call. You are our Brainbuster champion this morning. I know you're not in on our golf pass giveaway yet, so wish you the best of luck there. That first sounder's coming up shortly, okay?
2: Perfect. Thank you.
0: All right, Donna. Have a great day. Thanks for listening.
2: You too.
0: Okay, bye-bye.
2: Bye.
0: And that is Donna with the answer this morning. She figured it out. Going to the movies. Like I said, I have gone to the Capitol quite a few times.
1: Oh, yeah.
0: But the last thing I saw there was July of last year, I think.
1: Mm, yeah. Gotcha.
0: Yeah, it would have been July of last year. And you're right. We have had some big movie releases this year, so I have no excuse. I should be getting in there more often than I am. You know, one of the coolest parts about the Capitol here in town is you can actually rent it out.
1: Oh, damn.
0: Yeah, like,
1: oh, yeah,
0: you could do, like, birthday parties and stuff, but you can also just rent it out for, like, you and 20 of your friends.
1: That's incredible.
0: It's pretty cool.
1: That's awesome.
0: It's pretty cool. All that information is on their website, by the way. So
1: yeah. There you go.
0: In the meantime, let's get back into the ranch country music. We've got the Everly Brothers here. Bye-bye, love on the ranch.

0: If your morning sounds like boots hitting gravel,
1: we back in the saddle.
0: Then Virgin Pal are your sunrise soundtrack.
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It's going to kick off at 1 p.m. It is free and open to everyone. They're going to have all sorts of fun stuff set up, including face painting, bouncy castles, and a petting zoo. There will be food on site as well, cotton candy, popcorn, and hot dogs, and there are draw prizes as well. Again, that from White Throat Pentecostal Church. Check them out on social media for full details, but it's this coming Saturday, kicking off at 1 p.m. Reach out to us now if you've got a birthday submission. We've been a little light on that recently. Still to come, Riley Green and Josh Ross. Right now, George Canyon, I Believe in Angels on 100.1 FM.

0: Let's do this, Ranch Country. Sitting at 17 degrees, our high is 23. A slight chance we are expecting some showers that could begin later on this morning and into this afternoon, but we're keeping our fingers crossed we don't see those, as we've got our food drive today in the Food Basics Plaza. Nick Powell is ready with our news. You can find his full news stories on our website, theranch100.com. He archives them there just in case you ever miss one. $400,000 in drugs and $230,000 in stolen property was recovered. Nick has the details.
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2: From the Ranch Newsroom, I'm Nick Powell. A 24-year-old is facing multiple charges after a rollover crash in Guelph, Aramosa. On August 22nd at around 5 p.m., Wellington County OPP were on proactive patrol when they responded to a single vehicle rollover on Wellington Road 22. The vehicle lost control in a curve, rolling multiple times and resting on a roof in a ditch. EMS arrived and assessed the driver and adult passenger. Both suffered minor injuries, but did not need further medical assistance. 24-year-old of Orangeville has been charged with operation while impaired, dangerous operation, and driving a motor vehicle with liquor readily available. The accused will appear in court next month. Given some issues with rising operating costs, rent increase, and changes in the industry, Lavish Salon is downsizing in the salon end of the business. For social media, Lavish Salon writes, come November 30th, they will be closing a large spa portion and transition to a smaller spa space while having one spa room staying in the salon. This will not affect the hair salon in any capacity, which will continue to operate as usual. The PMD Arena in Drayton is getting an upgrade. Mapleton Township on Tuesday at the arena marked an investment of over $4.7 million from the federal government to expand the arena through the direct delivery stream of the Build Community Strong Fund. The upcoming work will expand and modernize the arena, adding a new multi-sport and community space, improve accessibility, and upgrade building systems for greater energy efficiency. Mapleton Mayor Greg Davidson says this will truly make an impact for the community and get everyone of all ages out and moving.
3: We're going to have a walking track and jogging track if you want to jog. But just think of the seniors in the wintertime, a safe place to enjoy exercise. Now we can consider basketball, volleyball, pickleball, you name it, any kind of sport in a multi-court facility. It's going to be fantastic. I'm hoping that, you know, there are people out there that are going to think, oh, basketball league, volleyball league, whatever league they can think of. We're hoping that comes here for the township.
2: This is but the first step of the work at the arena, as the township will look to the province for support, also to get local fundraising done to ease costs. Work is expected to start in mid-2027, with a completion date in mid-2028. Staff of the Upper Thames River Conservation Authority met with staff of Stratford's Energy and Environment Committee. Gathering along the Avon River, staff took part in a fish study east of the St. Vincent Street Dam, conducting electrofishing exercises to collect and record the fish species found in the river. A total of 17 fish species were found, which include smallmouth bass, white sucker, common shiner, blunt-nosed minnow, and the northern sunfish, a special concern species at risk. The presence of the northern sunfish was encouraging, as it shows the urban section of the Avon is able to

0: support a species of conservation interest. 24 Canadians have been reported missing in Nepal after flash floods swarmed into the border area of Nepal and China. At least 98 people are dead, with hundreds of tourists, workers, and others not accounted for. Many who were missing were on a pilgrimage to a sacred site in Tibet. Among the missing also includes 47 Americans, 34 Australians, 33 from Britain. For these and other stories, visit our website at theranch100.com. Weather is next.
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0: Ranch weather, cloudy skies with a chance of showers throughout the morning and a high 24 degrees heading into the afternoon, feeling like 31 with the Humidex. Cloudy skies with a chance of showers later tonight, down to a low of 11 overnight. Tomorrow, sunshine throughout the day, high 22 with clear skies Friday night and a low 10 degrees. Sunny skies throughout the day on Saturday, high 24. It's currently 17 degrees in Listowel, 16 in Mitchell, and 17 in Palmerston. Find your full weather forecast online at theranch100.com.
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0: Checking sports, the Toronto Blue Jays bounce back, blanking the Kansas City Royals 3-0. For the Detroit Tigers, they're dropped 3-0 to the Tampa Bay Rays. Well, the New York Yankees run over the Houston Astros 9-3. Canada's run at the Little League World Series has come to an end, who dropped 7-3 to Japan. Canada's rep team from Little Mountain, Vancouver, was on an improbable run, seeing them reach as far as the quarterfinals, a run which hadn't been seen this deep since 2017. Day one of the Tour Championship with the reigning top PGA-ranked golfers in the mix at East Lake. Action gets going at 11 a.m. with Ryan Fox of New Zealand kicking off the weekend. Frederik Andersen is among those who will not be present at training camp for the Edmonton Oilers. Andersen is still recovering from injuries which occurred from off-season training sessions. 36-year-old signed a one-year, $2.8 million deal with Edmonton in July, who will enter his 13th season. And in Huron County Fastball, the Sebringville Sting pick up another win, blanking the Brussels Tigers 10-0. And that is a look at sports. I'm Nick Powell.
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0: Okay, Ranch Country, Josh Ross there, scared of getting sober, Virgin Pal with you, 7:15. And looks like we might see some showers today, but hopefully those hold off until we're done with our food drive, Nick Pal.
1: Yeah, it is a slight chance out there, so we'll just have to see how that goes. Regardless, rain or no rain, we still want to see you down there.
0: We're working on our list of Brainbuster champions right now. As we said earlier, do have lots of great sponsors behind the food drive, so want to thank them throughout the show. Reach out to us now if you do have a birthday submission, anniversaries as well. Any big announcement is welcome. And your first sounder is coming up, so make sure you've got your phone handy. Chris Stapleton, Think I'm in Love with You on the Ranch.

0: Luke Combs, Be By You on 100.1 FM. Burge and Pal here, and we do have our list of Brainbuster champions.
1: Mm-hmm.
0: Big thanks to everyone who sent their answers in through text message or by giving us a ring. Donna at the top of our list.
1: Very nice.
0: And Doug Kellum also had the answer. Deanna is a Brainbuster champ this morning. Great job, Deanna. And Wayne also had the answer.
1: Mm-hmm.
0: Trish Stone is on our list. Great job, Trish. And Marlene, very well done. John Erskine also figured it out. Lisa is a Brainbuster champion.
1: Nice.
0: And last but not least, Isaac Poop.
1: All right, there's actually plenty on Facebook here this morning.
0: Good.
1: So let's break it all down. Cheryl Sinek correctly guessing with going to see a movie, as well as Connie Gibson and Cheryl Boyd on the list. Tracy Reed correctly guessing it, and then just rounding it up on Facebook, Jess Hoover correctly guessing with
0: nice.
1: One of the movies.
0: That is quite a few.
1: Yeah.
0: All right, good stuff. Well, another question is coming up tomorrow morning, and hopefully that spurred some folks to head to their local movie theater.
1: Damn right.
0: Maybe you're excited for the next James Bond flick.
1: Definitely.
0: I know it's a debate that's been raging since Daniel Craig
1: yes.
0: hung up his PP7. So far, we've got six candidates here.
1: Okay, yeah.
0: This is coming to us from page6.com. Apparently, they have narrowed it down to these gentlemen. And personally, I can't see it with any of them. But I said earlier,
1: okay, yep.
0: felt that same way with Daniel Craig.
1: Yes.
0: James Blonde? No way.
1: And then what did we see?
0: He was awesome.
1: Yes.
0: He was fantastic. So... number one on the list, Jack Barton, who you would know from Netflix's Heartstopper. He's also in Poor Things. Number two on the list is Jacob Elordi, who's
1: yeah.
0: certainly blowing up.
1: Yes.
0: Wuthering Heights, I believe, was his last movie with Margot Robbie. He was also in Frankenstein, Saltburn, and you can catch him on HBO's Euphoria. Paul Mescal from Gladiator 2.
1: Yeah.
0: Didn't like that movie, but
1: no.
0: he's a good actor.
1: He is a good actor, give him that, yes.
0: He was also in Hamnet, which was another one of the big movies of the summer, and he's actually going to be playing George Harrison in the upcoming Paul McCartney biopic.
1: Mm-hmm.
0: Callum Turner is number four. He is on Eternity and was also in the Fantastic Beasts films.
1: All right.
0: Number five is Jack Lowden from Slow Horses. He was also in Dunkirk and the upcoming Pride and Prejudice TV series. And last on the list is Harris Dickinson from Baby Girl and The Iron Claw, where he played David Von Erich. Personally, I think they're missing a really big one here. And that's Richard Madden.
1: That's a good one.
0: If you're a Game of Thrones fan,
1: yeah.
0: Richard Madden played Robb Stark.
1: Yes.
0: He was also fantastic in The Bodyguard.
1: Mm-hmm.
0: Not to be confused, of course, with Kevin Costner's The Bodyguard. It's a TV show on Netflix.
1: Mm-hmm.
0: Really, really good. And I think he'd be an awesome James Bond. But this really does leave the door open because none of these are the obvious answers.
1: No.
0: I think you've been an advocate for Henry Cavill.
1: I've been a big fan of Henry Cavill. I know this guy's not technically, he's not British, but he's well decorated with a bunch of British award accolades. Michael Fassbender.
0: Yes. I mean, he has Irish ancestry.
1: Yes.
0: And for the record, Pierce Brosnan, who was a great James Bond,
1: mm-hmm.
0: is not English.
1: Nope.
0: He is Irish. There has been one Australian James Bond as well, and that was George Lazenby,
1: yes.
0: who only did one flick.
1: Mm-hmm.
0: And Jacob Elordi, for the record, is Australian as well. So he would kind of be bucking the trend of only
1: yeah.
0: hiring British actors. If you've got one in mind, reach out. Because, again, there are so many talented guys who could fill this role. In the meantime, we're going to take a quick break. Traffic and weather coming up.
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3: Hi, this is Trace Adkins. Isn't it time to find out about traffic and weather yet?
4: Ranch traffic, cloudy skies with a chance of showers throughout the morning with a high 23 degrees for the afternoon, feeling like 28 with the humidex. Roads are bare and wet with clear visibility. There are no known issues at this time.
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0: 7:31, Mr. Powell, what do we have in our news?
1: So many drugs. So many drugs. Jesus. Nah. Over 400 grand in substances taken off the streets after search warrants in Wellington North.
0: Okay, Nick has the details for us. Don't go anywhere.
1: From the Ranch Newsroom, I'm Nick Powell. Over $500,000 in drugs has been taken following police disrupting illegal operations in Wellington North. On August 18th and 21st, Graber's OPP, alongside Wellington County OPP's Community Street Crime Unit, along other police forces, executed a series of search warrants at an address in North Wellington. Two were arrested without incident, with police seizing just under $400,000 in substances and offense-related property worth $6,780. Further, stolen property was taken, valued at $237,500, with both facing multiple possession charges, both held for bail and later remanded into custody. Lavish Salon is downsizing near the end of the year. In a post over social media, Lavish Salon writes as of November 30th, they'll be closing a large spa portion, transitioning to a smaller spa space with one spa room remaining in the salon. This comes given the difficulty of the up and down economy, rising operating costs, rent increases, and changes within the industry. The hair salon itself will not be affected by this transition and will continue to operate as usual. The Clinton Raceway is gearing up for its end of season come Labor Day. The finale of the 2026 racing season goes September 6th with one of its longest standing traditions, the 46th annual Gateway Casino Charity Drivers Challenge. The season-ending event brings together a field of drivers competing for points and bragging rights while donating driving fees to the Royal Canadian Legion branches of Seaforth, Clinton, Exeter, and Hensall. The racing season finale will start at 1:30 p.m. Gates open at 11 a.m. For these and other stories, visit our website at theranch100.com. Weather is next.
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1: Ranch weather, cloudy skies with a chance of showers throughout the morning and a high 24 degrees heading into the afternoon, feeling like 31 with the humidex. Cloudy skies with a chance of showers later tonight, down to a low of 11 overnight. Tomorrow, sunshine throughout the day, high 22 with clear skies Friday night and a low 10 degrees. Sunny skies throughout the day on Saturday, high 24. It's currently 17 degrees in Listowel, 16 in Mitchell, and 17 in Palmerston. Find your full weather forecast online at theranch100.com.
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1: Checking sports, the Toronto Blue Jays grabbed the win at home, shutting up Kansas City 3-0. The Detroit Tigers fall in their afternoon match 3-0 to Tampa Bay. And the New York Yankees take down the Houston Astros 9-3. The underdog story is over for Canada, falling 7-3 to Japan in the Little League World Series. Canada went as far as the quarterfinals, something a Canadian team in the Little League had not done since 2017, with the team representing being from Little Mountain, Vancouver. The top-ranked and remaining PGA golfers are ready to begin their end of season, day one of the Tour Championship. Action gets underway at 11 a.m. at East Lake, starting with Ryan Fox of New Zealand. And that is a look at sports. I'm Nick Powell.
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8: 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Amy Weber shared news on Facebook of a trinket trade box being set up in Listowel at the corner of Campbell and York Streets. The box allows small toys such as minifigures, fidgets, tiny plushies, keychains, charms, and jewelry, as well as stationery items to be exchanged for similar items for free. The purpose behind the box, says Amy, is to share a little whimsy in our lives. I love it. For all the details on the trinket trading box at the corner of Campbell and York Streets, you can visit the What's Up Listowel Facebook page. This has been your Good News File.
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14: Hey, everybody, this is Blake Shelton.
15: Isn't it time to find out about the traffic and weather yet?
14: Ranch traffic, cloudy skies with a chance of showers throughout the morning with a high 23 degrees. For the afternoon, feeling like 28 with the humidex. Roads are bare and wet with clear visibility. There are no known issues at this time.
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17: Good morning, The Ranch.
18: Hi, I'm calling for the golf sounder there.
17: You sure are. What's your name?
18: Brent Jemmett.
17: Brent Jemmett. Jammer himself.
18: Yeah.
17: You are the first caller, Brent.
18: Oh, great.
17: Yes, sir. So, you are going to get in on this draw. I know you're a big sports guy. Do you like to get out and play golf?
18: Yeah. I haven't been out much this year, but yeah. And, I've been to Black Horse a couple times and a really good course.
17: Oh, have you?
14: Right on.
17: Nice.
14: Love that.
17: Maybe take Justin Sage out with you. That'd be a time.
18: Yeah. Then I'm always looking for his balls, though.
17: Story of our lives.
14: Oh, yeah.
17: We literally started a rule last time we played where everyone has to stand on the tee box and watch everyone shoot because we were losing so many balls.
14: Unbelievable.
17: It'd be like, you watch your own shot and then don't watch anyone else's and then wonder why we're looking for balls for 30 minutes.
14: Got one shot? No, it's in the fairway. It's clean. We can find that.
17: Newsflash, they're never in the fairway.
14: Yeah.
18: Yeah.
17: Maybe on the other hole's fairway.
14: Yeah.
18: True, yeah.
17: Brent, thanks so much for the call, pal. We're going to get you in on the draw. Wish you the best of luck.
18: All right, great. Thanks a lot.
17: You're very welcome. Thanks for listening. Have a great day.
18: All right.
17: Bye-bye. All right, Brent is going to be our qualifier here this morning. Congratulations to him. We're going to play that sounder one more time coming up in our 8 a.m. hour. Wish you the best of luck. Reach out to us with any sort of birthday or anniversary submission, as that's coming up in about 15 minutes.

0: Cotton Eye Joe. Where did he come from? Where did he go? If you have any information, please contact
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0: Gabby Barrett, pick me up on 100.1 FM. What do we got here, buddy?
1: All kinds of things. The PMD Arena is getting an upgrade over there in Drayton with some support from the federal government there. While it's not in our newscast here on the ranch, I did want to highlight a little bit of the fire that happened last night at the Bayfield Golf Course.
0: Near and dear to you, actually.
1: It's really close to my aunt and uncle, which is just insane. Obviously, we don't know the cause. That's under investigation. We talked a little bit on our Facebook page. The clubhouse is gone completely, so we'll have to see. You know, if you find yourself your way in Bayfield and that course is open, maybe consider playing nine down there and support.
0: Yeah, I mean, the only silver lining is no reported injuries.
1: Nobody was hurt, so that is the good news.
0: Okay, Nick's got the details for us. Birthday submissions, anniversaries, get those in now.
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1: From the Ranch Newsroom, I'm Nick Powell. Over $500,000 in drugs has been taken following police disrupting illegal operations in Wellington North. On August 18th and 21st, Graber's OPP, alongside Wellington County OPP's Community Street Crime Unit and other police forces, executed a series of search warrants at an address in North Wellington. Two people were arrested without incident, with police seizing just under $400,000 in substances and offense-related property worth $6,780. Police also seized stolen property valued at $237,500. Two Wellington North residents face multiple possession charges, with both held for bail and later remanded into custody. Lavish Salon is downsizing near the end of the year. In a post over social media, Lavish Salon writes, as of November 30th, they will be closing a large spa portion and transition to a smaller spa space, with one spa room remaining in the salon. This comes given the difficulty of the up-and-down economy, rising operating costs, rent increases, and changes within the industry. The hair salon itself will not be affected by this transition and will continue to operate as usual. The PMD Arena in Drayton is getting an upgrade. Pendleton Township on Tuesday at the arena marked an investment of over $4.7 million from the federal government to expand the arena through the direct delivery stream of the Build Community Strong Fund. The upcoming work will expand and modernize the arena, adding a new multi-sport and community space, improve accessibility, and upgrade building systems for greater energy efficiency. Mapleton Mayor Greg Davidson says this will truly make an impact for the community and get everyone of all ages out and moving.
3: We're going to have a walking track and jogging track if you want to jog. But just think of the seniors in the wintertime, a safe place to enjoy exercise. Now we can consider basketball, volleyball, pickleball, you name it, any kind of sport in a multi-court facility. It's going to be fantastic. I'm hoping that, you know, there are people out there that are going to think, oh, basketball league, volleyball league, whatever league they can think of, we're hoping that comes here for the township.
1: This is but the first step in the work at the arena, as the township will also look to the province for support and also get local fundraising done to ease costs. Work is expected to start in mid-2027, with a completion date in mid-2028. The Clinton Raceway is gearing up for its end of season.

0: season come Labor Day. The finale of the 2026 racing season goes September 6th with one of its long-standing traditions, the 46th annual Gateway Casino Charity Drivers Challenge. The season-ending event brings together a field of drivers competing for points and bragging rights, all while donating driving fees to the Royal Canadian Legion branches of Seaforth, Clinton, Exeter, and Hensall. The racing season finale starts at 1:30 p.m. The gates open up at 11. 24 Canadians have been reported missing in Nepal after flash floods swarmed into the border of Nepal and China. At least 98 people were dead, with hundreds of tourists, workers, and others not accounted for. Many who are missing were on a pilgrimage to a sacred site in Tibet. Among the missing also includes 47 Americans, 34 Australians, and 33 from Britain. For these and other stories, visit our website at theranch100.com. Weather is next.
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0: Ranch weather, cloudy skies with a chance of showers throughout the morning. High 23, feeling like 28 with the Humidex. Mainly cloudy skies later tonight. Slight chance of showers with a low 14. Tomorrow, mainly sunny skies throughout the day. High 21 degrees with clear skies Friday night. Low 10. Sunshine throughout the day on Saturday. High 24. Find your full weather forecast online at theranch100.com.
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0: Checking sports, the Toronto Blue Jays bounce back, blanking the Kansas City Royals 3-0. For the Detroit Tigers, they're dropped 3-0 to the Tampa Bay Rays. Well, the New York Yankees run over the Houston Astros 9-3. Canada's run at the Little League World Series has come to an end, who dropped 7-3 to Japan. Canada's rep team from Little Mountain, Vancouver, was on an improbable run, seeing them reach as far as the quarterfinals. A run which hadn't been seen this deep since 2017. Today, one of the Tour Championship with the reigning top PGA-ranked golfers in the mix at East Lake. Action gets going at 11 a.m. with Ryan Fox of New Zealand kicking off the weekend. Frederik Andersen is among those who will not be present at training camp for the Edmonton Oilers. Andersen is still recovering from injuries which occurred from off-season training sessions. 36-year-old signed a one-year, $2.8 million deal with Edmonton in July, will enter his 13th season. And in Huron County Fastball, the Sebringville Sting pick up another win, blanking the Brussels Tigers 10-0. And that is a look at sports. I'm Nick Powell.
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0: Brett Kissel, Cowboys and Dreamers, 8:14. Birthdays are coming up in just a few minutes. But of course, we need more submissions for that, as we always do.
1: Absolutely. Of course, if you're hearing this right around the time, you got a birthday you want out there, best thing to do is you get to us here in studio. Submitting to the website, we might just miss it.
0: We are going to play our sounder one more time in this hour, so make sure you're listening carefully and have your phone ready to go. And as far as events, we have the Howick Turnberry Fall Fair to look forward to. That coming up September 25th through the 26th. It is not the only Fall Fair, of course. Lots of others.
1: Yeah.
0: We've got Mitchell coming up. Obviously, we just wrapped up Palmerston's as well. Big thanks to everyone who came out for that. Hopefully, we see the same sort of response in Howick.
1: Yeah.
0: In the meantime, let's get back into the ranch country music. Carly Pierce here. If I don't leave, I'm going to stay on the ranch.

0: It's your Ranch Country birthday card.
1: Yes, it is. We love getting to wish you a happy birthday, Ranch Country. If you've got someone who's celebrating today, tomorrow, this weekend,
2: whatever it may be,
1: reach out now. We'll get it on the air for you. First on our list, we want to wish a very happy birthday to Alexa Pinovega, who's turning 38 years old. She was Killjoy in Machete, but was also Carmen in the Spy Kids movies.
2: Unbelievable.
1: Patrick J. Adams, Canadian here.
2: Yes, he's
1: turning 45 years old. He played Mike Ross on the hit show Suits. Aaron Paul, who played Jesse on another hit show, Breaking Bad, is turning 47 years old today. And a very happy birthday going out to Sarah Chalke, turning 50 years old. She was Dr. Elliot Reed on Scrubs. A very happy birthday going out to the great Kali, turning 54 years old. He was the enormous man from India who did a bit of acting. He was in The Longest Yard and Get Smart. But, of course, he was also a WWE superstar. Yeah. A very happy birthday going out to the dog whisperer, Cesar Milan. He's turning 57 years old today. Colt Ford, the hick hop artist, is turning 57 years old today. And a very happy birthday going out to Glenn Matlock from the Sex Pistols, turning 70 years old. Another Canadian here, a legend, too. Alex Lifeson from Rush is turning 73 years old. Him and Geddy Lee are actually back on tour.
2: Love it.
1: Without Neil, which is a little tough to take.
2: It
1: would be a crime to not hear Rush for the rest of our lives.
2: Yes.
1: So very happy birthday to Alex Lifeson. Another WWE superstar, Sergeant Slaughter, turning 78 years old today. And Barbara Bach, the wife of Ringo Starr, is turning 80 years old today. She was actually a Bond girl as well from The Spy Who Loved Me. Happy birthday to all of them. Did any locals come through?
2: Doesn't look like that, but of course, if you're hearing this, you reach out. We will take care of it.
1: Okay. Well, in the meantime, let's take a quick break. Traffic and weather's on the way, so is Paul Brandt.
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9: Hi, this is Tanya Tucker.
10: Isn't it time to find out about traffic and weather yet?
2: Ranch traffic, cloudy skies with a chance of showers throughout the morning. With a high 23 degrees for the afternoon, feeling like 28 with the Humidex. Roads are bare and wet with clear visibility. There are no known issues at this time.
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1: Use an open-faced club, the sandwich.
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3: Such a pure feeling as a well-struck golf shot.
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0: enough.
1: Boots Off from John Party on the Ranch. Mm-hmm. And we did sneak our sounder in there right before the news.
2: Yeah.
1: So, Janice gave us a ring. This is how that went.
3: Good morning. How are you?
1: Very good. How are you doing?
3: Good.
1: Well, there was a bit of hesitation there, Janice. Yeah.
3: Well, the radio's kicking in and out here.
1: Oh, no. Where are you?
2: Ruh-roh.
3: Downtown Bruner.
1: Oh, okay. Yeah. Well, that makes sense.
3: Yeah.
1: Well, at least you got through and you are the first caller.
3: Perfect.
1: Yes. Yeah. So we are going to get you in on this draw for not one, but two golf passes, good for 18 holes to the Black Horse Golf and Country Club. Are you much of a golfer, Janice?
3: Well, no, my husband is, though, and he was just there yesterday. He thought it was fantastic, so, yeah.
1: Awesome. All right. Well, I'm sure he would love to go back. We wish you the best of luck. We have all your information already, as we've chatted with you a few times. So we're going to call our winner just after 9 a.m. Friday, okay?
3: Sounds good.
1: All right. Good luck, Janice. Stay safe out there. Thanks for listening.
3: Thank you.
1: All right. Bye-bye.
3: Have a great day.
1: You too, Janice. Bye. Bye-bye. So there we go. Janice is going to be our second qualifier this morning. That means that your next chance to get qualified is with Jackie in the afternoon. So make sure you're listening just after 2 p.m. What do we got here?
2: I got fish.
1: Fish.
2: I got fish in the news.
1: All right. We'll be back after this.
2: The Upper Thames River Conservation Authority, they were doing a fish study. That's why we got fish.
1: All right. Fish.
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5: From the Ranch Newsroom, I'm Nick Powell. A 24-year-old is facing multiple charges after a vehicle rolled over a crash in Guelph, Aramosa. On August 22nd at around 5 p.m., police were on proactive patrol when they responded to a single vehicle rollover on Wellington Road 22. The vehicle lost control on a curve, rolling multiple times and resting on its roof in a ditch. EMS arrived and assessed the driver and adult passenger, who had suffered minor injuries but did not need further medical assistance. 24-year-old of Orangeville has been charged with operation while impaired, dangerous operation, and driving a motor vehicle with liquor readily available, with the accused appearing in court next month. Staff with the Upper Thames River Conservation Authority met with staff of Stratford's Energy and Environment Committee. Gathering along the Avon River, staff took part in a fish study east of the St. Vincent Street Dam, conducting electrofishing exercises, collecting and recording the fish species found in the river. A total of 17 fish species were found, including smallmouth bass, white sucker, common shiner, blunt-nosed minnow, and the northern sunfish, a special concern species at risk. The presence of the northern sunfish was encouraging, showing the urban section of the Avon is able to support a species of conservation interest. And the Clinton Raceway is gearing up for its end of season come Labor Day. The finale of the 2026 racing season goes September 6th with one of the longest standing traditions, the 46th annual Gateway Casino Charity Drivers Challenge. The season-ending event brings together a field of drivers with donations of the driving fees to the Royal Canadian Legion branches of Seaforth, Clinton, Exeter, and Hensall. The racing season finale will start at 1:30 p.m. Gates open at 11. For these and other stories, visit our website at theranch100.com. Weather is next.
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5: Ranch weather, cloudy skies with a chance of showers throughout the morning. High 23, feeling like 28 with the Humidex. Mainly cloudy skies later tonight. Slight chance of showers with a low 14. Tomorrow, mainly sunny skies throughout the day. High 21 degrees with clear skies Friday night. Low 10. Sunshine throughout the day on Saturday. High 24. Find your full weather forecast online at theranch100.com.
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5: Checking sports, the Toronto Blue Jays grabbed the win at home, shutting up Kansas City 3-0. The Detroit Tigers fall in their afternoon match 3-0 to Tampa Bay. The New York Yankees take down the Houston Astros 9-3. The underdog story is over for Canada, falling 7-3 to Japan in the Little League World Series. Canada went as far as the quarterfinals, something a Canadian team in the Little League had not done since 2017, with the team representing being from Little Mountain, Vancouver. The top-ranked and remaining PGA golfers are ready to begin their end of season, day one of the Tour Championship. Action gets underway at 11 a.m. at East Lake, starting with Ryan Fox of New Zealand. And that is a look at sports. I'm Nick Powell.
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0: Okay, Ranch Country, more music is on the way, but we are a little less than 30 days away now from the Howick Turnberry Fall Fair. This year's theme is Rural Roots and Country Boots. That happening at the Howick Community Center, September 25th and 26th, and an entire weekend filled with fun. They're going to have some new stuff to introduce this year, and right now they're actually looking for volunteers. So if you're able to lend a hand, please head to volunteersignup.org. 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They do have a cornhole tournament, and you need to get signed up for that. So again, registration available on their social media. And then finally, if you know of someone who would make a great fair ambassador, nominations for that are open. Again, Howick Turnberry Fall Fair coming up September 25th and 26th. Don't miss it.
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10: Isn't it time to find out about traffic and weather yet?
11: Branch traffic, cloudy skies with a chance of showers throughout the morning. With a high 23 degrees for the afternoon, feeling like 28 with the humidex. Roads are bare and wet with clear visibility. There are no known issues at this time.
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0: Ashley McBride on the ranch. And it's 9:02. Nick Powell giving me the okay. Let's jump into our final newscast of the morning. Remember, if you missed any of the stories Nick reported on this morning, they are archived on our website, theranch100.com, and reach out to us with your news and traffic tips. Got some more great ranch country on the way as well. Owen Riegling and the Rec Laws right after this. Don't go anywhere.
1: From the Ranch Newsroom, I'm Nick Powell. Over $500,000 in drugs has been taken following police disrupting illegal operations in Wellington North. On August 18th and 21st, Graber's OPP, alongside Wellington County OPP's Community Street Crime Unit, along other police forces, executed a series of search warrants at an address in North Wellington. Two were arrested without incident, with police seizing just under $400,000 in substances and offense-related property worth $6,780. Further, stolen property was taken, valued at $237,500, with both facing multiple possession charges, both held for bail and later remanded into custody. Lavish Salon is downsizing near the end of the year. In a post over social media, Lavish Salon writes as of November 30th, they'll be closing a large spa portion, transitioning to a smaller spa space, with one spa room remaining in the salon. This comes given the difficulty of the up-and-down economy, rising operating costs, rent increases, and changes within the industry. The hair salon itself will not be affected by this transition and will continue to operate as usual. And the Clinton Raceway is gearing up for its end of season come Labor Day. The finale of the 2026 racing season goes September 6th with one of its longest-standing traditions, the 46th Annual Gateway Casino Charity Drivers Challenge. The season-ending event brings together a field of drivers competing for points and bragging rights while donating driving fees to the Royal Canadian Legion branches of Seaforth, Clinton, Exeter, and Hensall. The racing season finale will start at 1:30 p.m. Gates open at 11 a.m. For these and other stories, visit our website at theranch100.com.
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0: It's Nick Hedden here on 100.1 FM 924. Jumping in for a quick second, just to remind you that we are looking forward to the upcoming Employment and Career Fair September 2nd. If you're on the hunt for a new job or looking to make a career change, this is for you. 3 to 6 p.m. It's happening at the Steve Kerr Memorial Complex Wednesday of next week. That's September 2nd. Going down in the community room and brought to you by the Chamber of Commerce, of course, and Agilic. If you want more information on the employment fair, make sure that you are following the North Perth Chamber of Commerce on social media. Admission is absolutely free. Bring plenty of resumes, cover letter, and dress for the position you are hoping to secure. Again, get more details at mpchamber.com as well. And in the meantime, we'll get you back into that ranch country. Robin Adelina here, Airplane Bottle. Going to be hitting the road shortly to Food Basics. Hopefully we'll see you.
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0: 100.1 FM The Ranch, Perth County's hottest country, Gil Grand there. Going to be headed out to Food Basics shortly for our back-to-school food drive brought to you by Rob Career Flooring and PBJ Cleaning Depot, 10 a.m. to 2 p.m. that'll be going on. But there are some other great sponsors as well who I haven't had a chance to thank this week. 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Hopefully we're able to stuff the cruiser powered by our friends at Hudson's Listowel Kia this morning. Again, if you're able to, and I understand that times are tough, not everyone can, donate what you can. In the meantime, your ranch weather update right after this.
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All right, Ranch Country, Olivia May Graham there, and that is going to do it for me. 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Don't touch my snack pack. 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
2: 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Brandon set up down at Food Basics in Listowel right up until 2 p.m. this afternoon. Our back-to-school food drive, stocking the shelves at the Salvation Army. We're in need of anything that you would like to see in your lunch when you were a kid. Let's put it that way. Of course, any other non-perishable food donations are welcome, too. Monetary donations as well. We will have a grand total for you when we're all wrapped up, and we do have some great sponsors to thank, including our main sponsors, Rob Carrere Flooring and PBJ Cleaning. Cleaning Depot. Again, in the Food Basics Plaza, right up until 2 p.m. Stop by now for our back-to-school food drive.
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10: Ranch weather, cloudy skies with a chance of showers throughout the morning. High 23, feeling like 28 with the Humidex. Mainly cloudy skies later tonight, slight chance of showers with a low 14. Tomorrow, mainly sunny skies throughout the day. High 21 degrees with clear skies Friday night, low 10. Sunshine throughout the day on Saturday, high 24. Find your full weather forecast online at theranch100.com.
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3: 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Just some added incentive when you go inside if you can add a couple of items to your cart that we can stock the shelves at the Salvation Army with, it would be greatly appreciated. I may even have a couple other pieces of swag here for the first couple of folks who stop by and make a donation. Did grab a couple hoodies and a t-shirt. So again, Food Basics Plaza now until 2 p.m. our back to school food drive.

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1: 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Obviously, we know that the need continues to grow every single year. 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Snack pack, probably at the top of the list, of course. But if you want any other information on our back-to-school food drive, make sure you're keeping an eye on our Facebook page, as I will be making posts. I'll let you know how much we can stuff this cruiser, sponsored by our friends at Hudson's Listowel Kia. Big thanks to the staff here at Food Basics. Let's get back into the ranch country here until 2 p.m. this afternoon, our back-to-school food drive.

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11: Just jumping in for a quick second, Ranch Country, to remind you, we are down at the Food Basics Plaza here in Listowel until 2 p.m. this afternoon. Ranch tunes are going. It did rain for a second there, but it looks like it's going to hold off for now. And we're not going to let a little rain stop us anyway. The show must go on. We are stocking the shelves at the Salvation Army ahead of back to school. I want to give a big shout out to Judy, who broke the ice here. She was the first person to make a donation. Thanks so much, Judy. Really appreciate that. And everyone else who has stopped by and either grabbed some swag and chatted with us or just threw something in the back of our cruiser. Sponsored by our friends at Hudson's Listowel Kia. Again, here until 2 p.m. this afternoon. Let's get back to the Ranch Country music. 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
3: 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Not to mention the folks who have already stopped by and dropped off some donations. I was just chatting with Brenda. Brenda, again, thank you so much for that. I do have a ranch swag table set up. Feel free to help yourself. Koozies and chapsticks, stuff like that. Anything that we collect today, we're going to take down to the Salvation Army Food Bank. And folks have been asking, what sort of items are you looking for? Well, we want to focus on the kids with this one, with back to school coming up. I'm sure all of us knew one or two kids back when we were in school who maybe didn't have the sort of things for lunch that you had. Things were a little bit tougher at home. So granola bars, Rice Krispie squares, juice boxes, pudding cups, anything like that is going to go a long way towards stocking the shelves at the Salvation Army Food Bank. So thanks again for stopping by. 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
16: Ranch weather, cloudy skies with a chance of showers throughout the morning. High 23, feeling like 28 with the Humidex. Mainly cloudy skies later tonight, slight chance of showers with a low 14. Tomorrow, mainly sunny skies throughout the day, high 21 degrees with clear skies Friday night, low 10. Sunshine throughout the day on Saturday, high 24. Find your full weather forecast online at theranch100.com.
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4: 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When we took a quick break there, Helen had just approached me and dropped off a monetary donation. 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Helen, thank you so much for that. 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

0: our four beds are full, knowing there are two beds ready to go, but not currently open.
1: During the AMO conference, officials did meet with the Ministry of Health, urging this move to fund the facility. There hasn't been any approval just yet. Several maintenance projects are set to take place at the Aquatic Center at the Center Wellington Community Sportsplex. Running from September 5th through the 25th, work is being done, including roof repairs and pool filtration maintenance. Over the course of the work, all programs at the Aquatic Center will be canceled, which includes swimming lessons, aquafit, pool rentals, and lane swims. Once the projects are complete, regular programming will resume at the Aquatic Center. Chapman's Ice Cream is taking more strides to keep their ingredients Canadian. In response to the first round of tariffs imposed by the United States, Chapman's began their work to resource components to Canadian companies or those not based in the U.S. without increasing cost to consumers. Currently, Chapman's is on track to convert 70% of their American ingredients by mid-2027. Chapman adds, as the trade war continues, they are committed to customers, with no plans to increase pricing until at least March 2028. And whenever negotiations start up again between Canada and the U.S., Canada's protections of language and culture will not be part of that discussion. Canada-U.S. Trade Minister Dominic LeBlanc sharing over social media, Canada looks forward to further constructive U.S. clarifications on other positions, which could create the possibility of a mutually beneficial trade agreement that respects Canadian sovereignty. Tensions have only grown since the talks broke down last week. Canada on Tuesday responded with new tariffs from Trump, raising tariffs on U.S. steel and aluminum products from 25 to 50%. For these and other stories, visit our website at theranch100.com. Weather is next.
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1: Ranch weather, cloudy skies throughout the afternoon with a slight chance of showers, high 23 degrees, feeling like 28 with the Humidex. Partly cloudy skies later tonight, chance of showers with a low 14. Tomorrow, mainly sunny skies throughout the day, high 21 with clear skies Friday night and a low 10 degrees. Sunshine throughout the day on Saturday, high 24. It's currently 18 degrees in Listowel, 19 in Wingham, and 18 in Harrison. Find your full weather forecast online at theranch100.com.
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1: Checking sports, the Toronto Blue Jays' IS Series win, who close out at home to the Kansas City Royals with first pitch going at 7:07. The New York Yankees play host to the Houston Astros. The Atlanta Braves entertain the LA Dodgers. Toronto Raptors will now be raising Kyle Lowry's number 7 jersey in the Raptors January 10th. Raptors play host to the Philadelphia 76ers that night, where Lowry ended his career after spending the previous 9 with Toronto, helping the Raptors to their first NBA championship in 2019. Lowry signed a one-day contract in July to officially retire a Raptor and end his 20-year career. The NFL Pro Bowl is gone. The league decided to end its All-Star game, played just a week before the Super Bowl. NFL Executive Vice President Peter O'Reilly, speaking with The Athletic, says All-Star games for all leagues have been fraught for a long time. The NFL removed tackling in the Pro Bowl 4 years ago, moving to flag football. And two games in Huron County Fastball, with the Milverton Millwrights playing host to the Brussels Bangers. Moncton Muskrats are in Fullerton, taking on the A's. And that is a look at sports. I'm Nick Powell.
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1: Checking in on the financial markets over the noon hour, the TSX has dropped 176 points to 36,637. The S&P 500 up 39 points to 7,715. The Dow Jones added 86 to 53,550. And the NASDAQ up 297 points to 26,428. Crude is up 23 cents to $82.46 a barrel. Gold down $12 to $4,641 an ounce, and the loonie trading at 72.1 cents U.S. With your noon market watch, I'm Robin Brady.
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3: Good afternoon. Here is the report for Thursday from Farm Market News at the University of Guelph Ridgetown campus. From Ontario Pork, Quebec's average price on Wednesday was $214.47 per 100 kilos dressed weight. The previous market's day, CME constructed price was $92.38 U.S. per 100 weight dressed weight. Compared to the previous day, this was down 8 cents. At the Chicago Board of Trade today, the corn futures are slightly lower. Now using the December future for old crop, and it was down 3.5 at 5.33. Soybean futures are narrowly mixed, with November up a quarter cent at 12.66 and one quarter. And wheat futures are slightly to moderately higher. December up 11.5 at 7.59 and three quarters. July up 7 at 7.69 and three quarters. Listowel area cash corn prices 6.78 to 6.83. Soybeans 16.86 to 16.92. And soft red winter wheat 8.80 to $8.85 per bushel. For 100.1 The Ranch, I'm Blair Andrews at Farm Market News.
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7: Time for today's farm feature. Canadian cattle, hog, and sheep inventories were up when compared to the same numbers from 1 year previously. This is coming off numbers from Statistics Canada, as reduced slaughter and stronger international imports contributed to Canadian cattle herd growth on July 1st. Inventories rose across all categories of cattle and calves, which supporting recovery within the beef sector. On July 1st, Canadian hog inventories were both up in East and West Canada, as higher production outpaced increases in both slaughter and international exports. While Canadian sheep inventories also rose July 1st for a second straight year, as slaughter decreased for the first half of 2026 relative to the same period 1 year earlier. Canadian cattle producers held 12.1 million cattle and calves on their farms on July 1st, 2026, up 3.2% from 1 year earlier, marking the largest year-over-year increase since 2004. Cattle producers retained more breeding stock on July 1st compared with the same date of the previous year, with notably more beef heifers for breeding, beef cows and dairy heifers for breeding, bulls and dairy cows. Producers also held a greater number of feeder heifers and steers, with the number of calves growing from 4.6% to 3.9 million head.
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13: Execute. 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I had a chance to chat with Kathy as well, who made a donation. 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Again, here only until 2 p.m. Rain seems to be holding off for now. Stop by Food Basics in Listowel. 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
6: 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I just want to send a big thank you out to everyone again. The back of our cruiser, powered by our friends at Hudson's Listowel Kia, is starting to slowly but surely get filled up. 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
9: Ranch weather. Cloudy this afternoon, 40% chance of showers, high of 23, feeling 28 with Humidex, UV index moderate. Mainly cloudy this evening, 40% chance of showers, fog patch developing overnight, low of 14. Mainly sunny tomorrow morning, fog patch dissipating, high of 21, UV index high. Clear tomorrow evening, low of 10. Sunny Saturday, high of 25. For your long-range weather forecast, visit theranch100.com.
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4: 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Brandon Burge down at Food Basics in Listowel. Our back-to-school food drive has about an hour left. We're here right up until 2 p.m. this afternoon. We are already about halfway to filling our cruiser, powered by our friends at Hudson's Listowel Kia. Had a chance to chat with a fellow Blue Noser, Rick. Thanks so much for stopping by and making your donation. Appreciate that. I have given out the hoodies and t-shirts I had with me, but I do have some other ranch swag here as well. 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Again, here only until 2 p.m., one day only, so hopefully you saved your grocery shopping for today. 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

0: 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With an elevator near you, here's today's outlook.
1: In Listowel, there has been 0.31 inches of accumulation of rainfall in the last 24 hours, with winds at 1 mile per hour southeast. In Brussels, there has been 0.05 inches of rainfall accumulation in the last 24 hours,

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7: 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I just want to send a huge thank you out to everyone who has stopped by Food Basics here in Listowel and dropped off a donation. We are just about there. Our crews are looking more and more stuffed by the minute, thanks to the generosity of our community, which never ceases to amaze us. I do have some folks I want to shout out again. So Tracy McCarty, thank you not only for your donation, but for stopping to chat. Renica, who had such a beautiful name and dropped off some donations, thank you so much for that as well. Bonnie, you're amazing. I know you don't necessarily want a shout out, but thank you. Dropped off a $100 monetary donation. Sharon and Colin, great folks as well. Also stopping by the cruiser here and chatting with us, making a donation. The swag table is still set up. It is slimmer pickings now, but there's still lots of beer koozies, a few keychains as well. And we'll be here right up until 2 p.m. So hopefully you can stop by. I do want to shout out one other very special young girl. Her name is Willow, or Pillow, as she told me to call her. She dug deep, reached into her purse to make a donation, knowing that there were other kids out there who weren't going to have lunches this school year. What an incredible young girl. Willow, thank you so much for that. Mom and Dad should be so proud of you. We're going to get you back to the Ranch Country music now. Thanks again to all of our sponsors. Our back-to-school food drive continues here at Food Basics in Listowel.
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4: Ranch weather. Cloudy this afternoon, 40% chance of showers, high of 23, feeling 28 with Humidex, UV index moderate. Mainly cloudy this evening, 40% chance of showers, fog patch developing overnight, low 14. Mainly sunny tomorrow morning, fog patch dissipating, high of 21, UV index high. Clear tomorrow evening, low of 10. Sunny Saturday, high of 25. For your long-range weather forecast, visit theranch100.com.
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1: 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I am broadcasting to you live. It's Brandon here at Food Basics in Listowel with our back-to-school food drive. Going to wrap up around 2 p.m. this afternoon. Hoping that you're on your way down now. I want to send a huge shout-out again to some more fantastic sponsors, as we would not be able to do stuff like this without the help of folks like Monteith Ritzma Phillips, Listowel PharmaSave, North Perth Towing, John Wilson Electric, and McDonald's here in Listowel. As well, of course, as our main sponsors, Rob Career Flooring and PBJ Cleaning Depot. Now, I know that the folks who stop by and make their donations don't do it for any sort of recognition. They do it to give back to their community. But I like to make sure they know that their interaction with me and their donation meant something. So, Amy Miller, thank you so much for stopping by. Thank you for your generous donation. Want to give a big shout-out as well to Kevin. Kevin, it was great to get to chat with you, and thank you again for your donation. To Patty as well. Patty just stopped by and dropped some stuff in the back of the cruiser. Patty, that is going to go a long way. All of it is staying 100% local. We are just hoping to make sure that the kids all have something in their lunch when they head back to school, as we know times are tough right now. Again, only here until 2 p.m. If you're able to give, please do so. We'll get you back to the ranch country.

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10: 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Unbelievable response to our back-to-school food drive. All of this going to the Salvation Army, and I think it's safe to say we've got a few hundred pounds of food in the back of the cruiser. Powered by our friends at Hudson's Listowel Kia. Got quite a bit in monetary donations and gift cards as well. Like I said, just an amazing response, and we can't thank everyone enough. We have had a chance to shout out some folks and have seen quite a few of our friends that have stopped by. Just had a chance to chat with Chad Cleland. Dan, he was here as well. Dan's actually our next door neighbor at the ranch. And Dan, appreciate you taking the time to chat with us and, of course, dropping something off. Someone's actually dropping something off right now. I'm glad I had Greg Skinner here to help me out with everything. Greg actually kind of set this whole thing up. So a big thank you to him. And a big thank you to Mac and the entire staff at Food Basics for letting us set up shop out front today. Thanks again. I hope that we're able to do one again closer to either Christmas or maybe even Thanksgiving. More Ranch Country music on the way. Stay safe. Have a great night.
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Thought About You, Morgan Wallen before that. Happy Thirsty Thursday, Friday Eve, Friday Junior, whatever you want to call it. Jackie Wills back in studio with you. A check of your weather on the way. Right now, it's Maddie and Tay. Shut up and fish.

0: 100.1 FM, The Ranch, Perth County's hottest country. Taylor Swift there with I Knew It, I Knew You. And hopefully your Thirsty Thursday, Friday Eve, Friday Junior, whatever you want to call it, is off to a great start. We're officially one step closer to the weekend. And I want to send a big thank you out to everyone who swung by Listowel Food Basics today for our back to school food drive. And of course, thank you to all of our sponsors as well for making that such a success so that we could fill the shelves and relieve some financial pressure as we get ready to head back to school. As we head into your afternoon, Jackie Will's back in studio with ya, and let's take a look at your weather forecast for today. Cloudy today with a 30% chance of showers, high of 24, humidex of 31. Tonight's cloudy, 30% chance of showers continuing this evening and after midnight, fog patches overnight, a low of 11. For your long-range weather forecast, theranch100.com.
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0: It's August 27th, and we're keeping it Canadian today because Jason McCoy was born on this day back in 1970 in Barrie, Ontario. He's won many awards, including the 2001 Male Vocalist of the Year at the Canadian Country Music Awards. And as many of you know, he was also a member of the country rock group The Roadhammers from 2005 to 2010. A very happy birthday going out to Jason McCoy. And to celebrate, here he is on the ranch.
1: I was dying in that small town, dreamed of heading southbound. So I hitched down I-65. I climbed into her Trans Am, an hour below Birmingham. She was headed home and I was there for the ride.

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11: Ranch weather, cloudy this afternoon, 40% chance of showers, high of 23, feeling 28 with Humidex, UV index moderate. Mainly cloudy this evening, 40% chance of showers, fog patch developing overnight, low 14. Mainly sunny tomorrow morning, fog patch dissipating, high of 21, UV index high. Clear tomorrow evening, low of 10. Sunny Saturday, high of 25. For your long-range weather forecast, visit theranch100.com.
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0: Little Big Town with Tornado on 100.01 FM. And here's your daily reminder that it's your final week of swimming at our local public swimming pools. And luckily, we've got public swim sessions all this week from 2 till 2:50 and 3 till 3:50 at both the Atwood and Listowel Pool. So make sure to use these facilities while you still can before they close up for the fall.
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4: Ranch weather. Cloudy this afternoon, 40% chance of showers, high of 23, feeling 28 with Humidex, UV index moderate. Mainly cloudy this evening, 40% chance of showers, fog patch developing overnight, low of 14. Mainly sunny tomorrow morning, fog patch dissipating, high of 21, UV index high. Clear tomorrow evening, low of 10. Sunny Saturday, high of 25. For your long-range weather forecast, visit theranch100.com.
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1: 24-year-olds facing multiple charges after a rollover crash in Guelph, Aramosa. On August 22nd at around 5 p.m., OPP were on patrol when they responded to a vehicle rollover on Wellington Road 22. EMS also arrived assessing two on the scene, but further medical assistance was not needed. A 24-year-old of Orangeville has been charged with operation while impaired, dangerous operation, driving a motor vehicle with liquor readily available. Given some issues with rising operating costs, rent increase, and changes in the industry, Lavish Salon is downsizing in the salon end of the business. Over social media, Lavish Salon writes, come November 30th, they are closing a large spa portion, transitioning to a smaller spa space, with one spa room staying in the salon. This will not affect the hair salon in any capacity, which will operate as usual. Clinton Raceway is gearing for the end of season for Labor Day. Finale of the 2026 racing season goes September 6th with one of its longest-standing traditions, the 46th annual Gateway Casino Charity Drivers Challenge. The season-ending event bringing together a field of drivers competing for points and bragging rights and donating driving fees to the Royal Canadian Legion branches of Seaforth, Clinton, Exeter, and Hensall. Checking sports, the Toronto Blue Jays eye a series win who close out at home to the Kansas City Royals with first pitch going at 7:07. The New York Yankees play host to the Houston Astros. The Atlanta Braves entertain the LA Dodgers. And two games in Huron County Fastball with the Milverton Millwrights playing host to the Brussels Bangers. The Moncton Muskrats are in Fullerton taking on the A's.
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0: Hold on tight. The Ranch is cranking Perth County's hottest country all day long.

That was Hardy helping us get back into Firth County's Hottest Country with MacArthur. And if you're planning on going to a house party this weekend, here's some things you should keep in mind. All the details coming up after Tennille Arts and Russell Dickerson on The Ranch.

0: 100.01 FM. And as we gear up for the weekend, maybe you're going to a house party or maybe you're hosting some people at your house. And if that's the case, when you go over to someone else's house, do you make sure you're always on your best behavior? Or do you poke around and secretly judge everything? Maybe a little bit of both. Well, here's how a manners expert put it. When someone says, make yourself at home, they do not mean literally. According to HuffPost, here are the rudest things you can do in someone else's home. We've got touching and moving things, expecting a tour. If your guest wants to show you every room, they will. Overstaying your welcome. If you look around and see a lot of yawning, it's time to go. Hiding a mess, like if you accidentally spill a drink on their carpet, just let them know. Don't try to hide it. Snooping. Bringing an uninvited plus one, that's happened to me. Sometimes it's okay, but other times it's not. It depends on who the person is. Waiting to share your dietary restrictions until you sit down to eat. Feeding their dog without asking them. Disrespecting their shoe rules and showing up empty-handed. So if you're planning on going to a house party or just someone's house in general this weekend, make sure to keep these things in mind.
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0: Brooks and Dunn on 100.1 FM. And tonight is the night. That's right. Lucknow's Music in the Fields is kicking off with Tin Roof and Simply Queen. And of course, the nightly after party with DJ Johnny Arrivex. And then tomorrow, we've got Rock Night with Finger 11, Matt Good, and JJ Wild. And Country Night on Saturday with Co Wetzel, El King, Court Blunt, Honeymoon Suite, and more. Sure to be a great weekend in the fields. If you don't have your tickets yet, make sure to grab them now. And we'll see you this weekend at Lucknow's Music in the Fields.
1: 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But there's one thing that's better when it's smaller, your local business. The places where the owner knows your name, answers the phone, sweeps the floor, and is probably the first one there and the last one to leave. That's why 100.1 The Ranch believes in shopping local. 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
1: Ranch weather. Mainly cloudy this evening, 40% chance of showers, fog patch developing overnight, low of 11. Mix of sun and cloud tomorrow morning, fog patch dissipating, high of 22, feeling 25 with humidex, UV index moderate. Increasing cloudiness tomorrow evening, low of 9. Sunny Saturday, high of 25. For your long-range weather forecast, visit theranch100.com.
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0: time of the day. We are diving in and taking a look at everything you have to celebrate on your Thirsty Thursday, August the 27th. And today is National Just Because Day. Let your loved ones know you care with thoughtful surprises and heartfelt moments just because. It's International Lottery Day if you're feeling lucky. And last but not least, it is National Petroleum Day. Yeah, I gotta get gas on my way home from work, unfortunately. But whatever you're celebrating, hopefully your Thursday has been terrific. We've got some more great tunes right around the corner.
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1: Huron County Council is continuing to back their support for the Huron Hospice and turning to the province to open two beds in Clinton, which haven't been in use since they were available almost 2 years ago. Millie Van Clooster, executive director of the residential hospice, came to County Council prior to AMO, asking those to attend to meet with the Ministry of Health and get the beds open. Officials did meet with the Ministry of Health during AMO, but there hasn't been any approval just yet. Several maintenance projects are set to take place at the Aquatic Center at the Center Wellington Community Sportsplex. Running September 5th through the 25th, work is being done including roof repairs and pool filtration maintenance. Over the course of the work, programs at the Aquatic Center will be cancelled, which includes swimming lessons, aquafit, pool rentals, and lane swims. Chapman's Ice Cream is taking more strides to keep their ingredients Canadian. In response to the first round of tariffs imposed by the U.S., Chapman's began the work to resource components to Canadian companies or those not based in the U.S. without increasing cost to consumers. Chapman says they continue to be committed with their customers and no plans to increase prices until March 2028. Checking sports, the Toronto Blue Jays eye a series win who close out at home to the Kansas City Royals with first pitch going at 7:07. The New York Yankees play host to the Houston Astros. The Atlanta Braves entertain the LA Dodgers. And two games in Huron County Fastball, with the Milverton Millwrights playing host to the Brussels Bangers. The Moncton Muskrats are in Fullerton taking on the A's.
0: Stay up to date with the news at theranch100.com and tune in tomorrow morning for the latest news with Nick Powell.
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8: Checking in on the financial markets at the close of the trading day on Thursday. The TSX finished up 20 points to 36,834. The S&P 500 up 55 points to 7730. The Dow Jones added 105 points today to 53,569. And the NASDAQ up 411 to 26,541. Crude up $1.39 to $83.62 a barrel. Gold up $5 to $4,658 an ounce, and the loonie trading at 72.1 cents U.S. With your closing market watch, I'm Robin Brady.
0: You won't get home from work faster if you listen in the afternoons.
9: How could I not love it?
0: But it might feel like it. Jackie Wills on the Ranch.

0: baby gone, but she definitely left her team in good shape. All the details coming up after Robin Adelini and Vincent Mason on The Ranch.
1: I guess he could still be naive at 28 and think he could fall in love with the first sight on the first date.

0: This is your news from Nashville on 100.1 FM. And Miss Dolly Parton was a true businesswoman. She spent the past several years working with a handpicked team to create a roadmap of projects that she wanted to see through even after she's gone. Her longtime manager said Dolly worked up until the day she died. She loved seeing her dreams come to life and loved knowing her work brought people joy. Many projects were in various stages of development. If you see unreleased music, products, books, experiences, and campaigns launched through official Dolly Parton channels, you can have confidence in knowing that she placed her personal stamp on it. Here's a breakdown of what fans can expect in the coming months. Dolly's Tennessee and Travel Stop will celebrate National Truck Driver Appreciation Week starting September 13th. The Songteller Hotel and Dolly's Life of Many Colors Museum will have their grand opening on September 29th in Nashville. Dolly Dolls will be available online September 15th. Dolly's Cup of Ambition Coffee will launch online on September 29th and will hit stores in the spring. Dolly on the Holly is coming out this holiday season. It's unclear what it is, but maybe it's her version of Elf on the Shelf. I don't know. We're going to find out. The Broadway production of Dolly, a true original musical, will move forward as planned. Previews start in December, and opening night is January 19th, which would have been Dolly's 81st birthday. There's a 9-to-5 jewelry collection with Kendra Scott coming out in January. Dolly's dog treats are expected to come out early next year. There's also a bedding and home decor collection expected next summer, and yep, there's more. She already teased that a Dolly Avatar show is in the works, but there's also a musical documentary, a biopic, a docuseries, a scripted series, and an animated Billy the Kid series. And we're here for it all. Dolly Parton, gone, but definitely not forgotten. This has been your news from Nashville on The Ranch.
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0: 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And I just want to send a big thank you out to everyone who stopped by Listowel Food Basics earlier today and participated in our back to school food drive. Thanks to you, we absolutely filled the cruiser. You can see a picture on our Facebook page. We dropped off the majority of the food to the Salvation Army Food Bank, and some will go to It Takes a Village as well. And on top of all the food, we had over $500 in monetary donations, all thanks to you. So thank you for making our annual back to school food drive such a success.
1: 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Your next job could be here. 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
4: Ranch weather. Mainly cloudy this evening, 40% chance of showers, fog patch developing overnight, low of 11. Mix of sun and cloud tomorrow morning, fog patch dissipating, high of 22, feeling 25 with humidex, UV index moderate. Increasing cloudiness tomorrow evening, low of 9. Sunny Saturday, high of 25. For your long range weather forecast, visit theranch100.com.
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0: 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Hopefully your Thirsty Thursday, Friday Eve, Friday Junior, whatever you want to call it, has been absolutely terrific. My time with you today is coming to an end, and I'm taking the weekend off to go hang out at Lucknow's Music in the Field. So maybe I might just see you there. Greg Hetherington will be keeping you company on the air, so you'll definitely be in good hands. I'll be back on Monday. Enjoy your weekend. 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Cheers.
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1: 24-year-olds facing multiple charges after a rollover crash in Guelph, Aramosa. August 22nd at around 5 p.m., OPP were on patrol when they responded to a vehicle rollover on Wellington Road 22. EMS also arrived assessing two on the scene, but further medical assistance was not needed. A 24-year-old of Orangeville has been charged with operation while impaired, dangerous operation, driving a motor vehicle with liquor readily available. Given some issues with rising operating costs, rent increase, and changes in the industry, Lavish Salon is downsizing in the salon end of the business. Over social media, Lavish Salon writes, come November 30th, they are closing a large spa portion, transitioning to a smaller spa space, with one spa room staying in the salon. This will not affect the hair salon in any capacity, which will operate as usual. Clinton Raceway is gearing for the end of season for Labor Day. Finale of the 2026 racing season goes September 6th with one of its longest-standing traditions, the 46th annual Gateway Casino Charity Drivers Challenge, with the season-ending event bringing together a field of drivers competing for points and bragging rights and donating driving fees to the Royal Canadian Legion branches of Seaforth, Clinton, Exeter, and Hensall. Checking sports, the Toronto Blue Jays eye a series win who close out at home to the Kansas City Royals with first pitch going at 7:07. The New York Yankees play host to the Houston Astros. The Atlanta Braves entertain the LA Dodgers. And two games in Huron County Fastball with the Milverton Millwrights playing host to the Brussels Bangers. The Moncton Muskrats are in Fullerton taking on the A's.
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4: Ranch weather. Mainly cloudy this evening, 40% chance of showers, fog patch developing overnight, low of 11. Mix of sun and cloud tomorrow morning, fog patch dissipating, high of 22, feeling 25 with humidex, UV index moderate. Increasing cloudiness tomorrow evening, low of 9. Sunny Saturday, high of 25. For your long-range weather forecast, visit theranch100.com.
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0: It's Gil from the Blythe Festival. Have you heard about our new hit comedy, The Last Mayor of Rusty River? 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I wrote it with my friend David Scott, who happens to be the last mayor of Seaforth, so it's kind of inspired by a true story, sort of, but we're not really supposed to say that. 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The Last Mayor of Rusty River. 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
6: Well, life on the farm is kind of laid back. Ain't much an old country boy like me can't hack. It's early to rise, early in a sack. I thank God I'm a country boy.

0: Perth County's Hottest Country, 100.1 The Ranch, and happy Thursday. It's Nick Powell keeping you company here as we kick off into our evening here together. Just want to remind everybody, you still have your chances to be a winner here this week on The Ranch, as we are going to be taking qualifiers one more day here with it being Friday. You have your chance to win a pair of golf passes. That's you and a buddy going golfing, playing 18 at Black Horse. Now, we're doing two separate draws for that, so we're giving out two different passes there for a pair, but then also our final week of a Dairy Queen gift card with a round of breakfast scrambler. So make sure you're paying close attention. We've got our golf sounder for your chance to qualify to be a winner with the Black Horse passes, but then also breakfast scrambler with the DQ gift card, the final one at that as well. So make sure you are following along, your chance to qualify and be a winner here on the ranch.
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12: Ranch weather. Mainly cloudy this evening, 40% chance of showers, fog patch developing overnight, low of 11. Mix of sun and cloud tomorrow morning, fog patches dissipating, high of 22, feeling 25 with humidex, UV index moderate. Increasing cloudiness tomorrow evening, low of 9. Sunny Saturday, high of 25. For your long range weather forecast, visit theranch100.com.
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0: 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Just before we sign off here, and just want to remind everybody, get those birthday and anniversary submissions into us here at theranch100.com. 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Those submissions getting right here into our email inboxes, and we tackle those birthdays just after the 8 a.m. news. They're recapped in the 6 p.m. hour there with Brandon Burge. And if they are coming in throughout the weekend, as on Friday, we do tackle the Saturday and Sunday birthdays, we leave the weekend ones for Durango Dave on the Saturday show as well. So as long as you get those submissions into us, whether it be through the website or by reaching out to us here in studio at 226-622-7288, we can take care of that there for you. Take care, stay safe, and we'll catch up with you again here on Friday.
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